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0: basket of it. 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Hey.
1: 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Dann ruft uns an unter 0174 5757 456.

0: Studentisch, authentisch.
1: But when I just got here, I was just a bit like, I don't want to be here anymore.
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